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3: Fox News, I'm John Saucier. President Trump meeting with New York City Mayor Zoran Mamdani at the mayor's residence today, ahead of the UN General Assembly. Mayor Mamdani says the two spoke about how to improve affordability in New York City.
4: I have said time and again that I will work with anyone, no matter what party they belong to, no matter how much we may disagree on other topics. Whoever has the power and the will to lift that weight off New Yorkers' backs.
3: Transportation Secretary Sean Duffy out with a new government program trying to reduce delays and cancellations and lower ticket prices. He explains the new air traffic control systems will use artificial intelligence, but humans will make the final decision.
5: What we've thought through is, let's use the best technology possible, the best predictors possible, so humans can make the best decisions possible.
3: A project funded by $12.5 billion from the Big Beautiful Bill. The Department of Transportation says the project will be completed by 2028. America's listening to Fox News.

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3: Fox News, I'm Tom Rigotti. President Trump will speak tomorrow morning at the United Nations General Assembly. Fox's Lucas Tomlinson is in New York with a preview.
4: He's going to be addressing nearly 130 world leaders and millions around the world with the goal, among many, is to end the Iran war. Ending that war is a goal that so far has proved elusive.
3: Trump is also set to meet Middle Eastern allies on Tuesday. Paramount Skydance settling an antitrust lawsuit over its merger with Time Warner with a coalition of 12 states' attorneys general. California Attorney General Rob Bonta says it's a win for workers.
5: More jobs, more economic activity, better for workers, more output when it comes to movies.
3: The court still needs to approve the settlement, which includes a commitment to increase domestic film production, help fund impacted workers, and keep cable pricing competitive. 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
3: Fox News, I'm Tom Rigotti. Protest in Austin, Texas after Venezuelan national Wilber Rafael Garces Perez was shot by an ICE agent during a traffic stop over the weekend. Perez family attorney Caitlin Licking Goldfinch claims he entered the country legally.
4: He changed his address with the immigration court, and a notice of hearing was sent to his old address. He didn't know he had a hearing. He didn't go, and so he got a deportation order in absentia.
3: But the Department of Homeland Security says Perez was in the country illegally and had a final order of removal. President Trump once again claims Iran has been severely weakened.
5: They're not going to have a nuclear weapon, let me just put it that way. And they're not doing well. They're not doing well. In fact, I have meetings on it today. They're doing very poorly.
3: Both President Trump and Iran's president are set to address the UN at its General Assembly this week. 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
3: Fox News, I'm Tom Rigotti. Protest in Austin, Texas after Venezuelan national Wilber Rafael Garces Perez was shot by an ICE agent during a traffic stop over the weekend. Perez family attorney Caitlin Licken-Goldfinch claims he entered the country legally.
4: He changed his address with the immigration court, and a notice of hearing was sent to his old address. He didn't know he had a hearing. He didn't go, and so he got a deportation order in absentia.
3: But the Department of Homeland Security says Perez was in the country illegally and had a final order of removal. President Trump once again claims Iran has been severely weakened.
5: They're not going to have a nuclear weapon. Let me just put it that way. And they're not doing well. They're not doing well. In fact, I have meetings on it today. They're doing very poorly.
3: Both President Trump and Iran's president are set to address the UN at its General Assembly this week. 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
3: Fox News, I'm Tom Rigotti. Protest in Austin, Texas after Venezuelan national Wilber Rafael Garces Perez was shot by an ICE agent during a traffic stop over the weekend. Perez family attorney Kate Licking Goldfinch claims he entered the country legally.
4: He changed his address with the immigration court, and a notice of hearing was sent to his old address. He didn't know he had a hearing. He didn't go, and so he got a deportation order in absentia.
3: But the Department of Homeland Security says Perez was in the country illegally and had a final order of removal. President Trump once again claims Iran has been severely weakened.
5: They're not going to have a nuclear weapon. Let me just put it that way. And they're not doing well. They're not doing well. In fact, I have meetings on it today. They're doing very poorly.
3: Both President Trump and Iran's president are set to address the UN at its General Assembly this week. 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

0: Hayeswood House is holding a book and DVD sale fundraiser every Tuesday and Thursday in September, except for September 17th, from 10 a.m. to 3 p.m. at 1107 West Danville Street, South Hill. 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
3: News. I'm Sue Gossman. President Trump set to speak tomorrow before the United Nations General Assembly. Fox's Lucas Tomlinson.
4: He's going to be addressing nearly 130 world leaders and millions around the world, with the goal, among many, is to end the Iran war. Ending that war is a goal that so far has proved elusive.
3: The president will also meet with Middle Eastern allies. Vermont Senator Bernie Sanders delivering an address at Riverside Church in New York City ahead of the president's speech at the UN, where he warned of growing wealth inequality.
5: Never before in human history have so few people held so much wealth and so much power.
3: A recent Fox News poll found 63% of people believe the Trump administration has made the economy worse. 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
3: Fox News. I'm Deborah Valentine. President Trump Tuesday speaking at the UN General Assembly in New York and meeting with world leaders.
4: He's going to be addressing nearly 130 world leaders and millions around the world with the goal, among many, is to end the Iran war. Ending that war is a goal that so far has proved elusive.
3: Fox's Lucas Tomlinson reporting from New York. In a recent Fox News poll, 51% of registered voters say they'd vote for the Democratic candidate in their district as President Trump urges voters to pretend he's on the ballot. Texas Senator Ted Cruz tells Fox's Hannity conservatives need to unify in November.
5: The challenge for us is that we need to get conservatives, we need to get libertarians, we need to get moderates, we need to get just ordinary common sense thinking people to show up.
3: In the poll, 34% rank cost of living and inflation as their top issues. 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
3: Fox News, I'm Sue Guzman. President Trump set to speak Tuesday before the United Nations General Assembly. Fox's Lucas Tomlinson.
4: He's going to be addressing nearly 130 world leaders and millions around the world with the goal, among many, is to end the Iran war. Ending that war is a goal that so far has proved elusive.
3: The president will also meet with Middle Eastern allies. Vermont Senator Bernie Sanders delivering an address at the historic Riverside Church in New York City ahead of President Trump's speech at the UN. He warned of growing wealth inequality.
5: Never before in human history have so few people held so much wealth and so much power.
3: Recent Fox News poll found 63% of people questioned believe the Trump administration has made the economy worse. 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
3: Fox News, I'm Deborah Valentine. President Trump met with New York City's Mayor Zohran Mamdani at Gracie Mansion in New York on Monday. President Trump says the mayor is asking for some federal help because he wants to spend billions of dollars for new housing.
4: I would say that was a very federal-oriented job. You're going to need a lot of federal approvals and probably some federal money to do it, but it's always been a great location.
3: The meeting comes ahead of the president's speech and meeting with world leaders at the UN General Assembly today. Vermont Senator Bernie Sanders delivering an address at Riverside Church in New York City. He warns of the growth of inequality.
5: Never before in human history have so few people held so much wealth and so much power.
3: Senator Sanders' appearance ahead of the midterms and his attendance at the UN General Assembly in New York. 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
3: Fox News, I'm Sue Gossman. President Trump addresses the United Nations General Assembly today. The conflict with Iran expected to be a top issue. He met Monday with New York City Socialist Mayor Zohra Mamdani at the mayor's residence.
4: I want what's good for New York. I want what's good for the country. So if I had a choice of having him be a bad mayor or horrible mayor, I don't want that. I want him to be a great mayor, and he's certainly got potential.
3: It was a third meeting for the two. Paramount Skydance settling an antitrust lawsuit over its merger with Time Warner with a coalition of 12 state attorneys general. California Attorney General Rob Botta called it a win for workers.
5: More jobs, more economic activity, better for workers, more output when it comes to movies.
3: The settlement includes a commitment to increase domestic film production, help fund impacted workers, and keep cable pricing competitive. 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
3: Fox News. I'm Deborah Valentine. President Donald Trump is scheduled to speak today at the UN General Assembly in New York. He also plans to meet with several top world leaders.
4: Trump has bilateral meetings planned with the UK, Japan, and Ukrainian President Volodymyr Zelensky, as well as a signing event with Denmark and Greenland. Other world leaders to watch: Iran's president, set to speak on Wednesday, nearly 7 months after the U.S. and Israel launched their war on the country.
3: That's Fox's Tanya J. Powers reporting from New York. Hurricane Polo grew into a Category 4 storm in the eastern Pacific late on Monday. It's forecast to bring heavy rain to southwestern Mexico, but remain offshore. It had maximum sustained winds of 130 miles per hour. Forecasters say it may intensify further and reach a Category 5 hurricane strength today or Wednesday, according to the U.S. National Hurricane Center. 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
5: This is WRAL meteorologist Chris Michaels with the forecast for your Tuesday. We'll see high temperatures today in the low 80s. It'll still be humid at times, and we'll see the development of showers and storms during and after the evening commute, with localized flooding a possibility. Overnight, some lingering showers, temperatures mid to upper 60s. That's where temperatures stay throughout Wednesday. Listen here every hour for WRAL forecasts, and when severe weather breaks out, we break in.

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2: 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Over the weekend in South Hill, there was an electrical fire at McDonald's. South Hill Fire was on the scene. There were no injuries reported. North Carolina boaters born on or after January 1, 1988, and all Virginia boaters are required to take a boating safety course to operate a vessel on public waters. The U.S. Coast Guard Auxiliary teaches the Boat America course, which satisfies all requirements to operate a vessel in North Carolina and Virginia, as well as in most other U.S. states. They'll be offering that course this Saturday, September 26th, at the American Legion Building in Clarksville from 8 to 5 p.m. To register, contact Jeremy Pace, 336-266-9733, or jeremy@jeremyhpace.org. 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
3: This is WRAL meteorologist Chris Michaels with the forecast for your Tuesday. We'll see high temperatures today in the low 80s. It'll still be humid at times, and we'll see the development of showers and storms during and after the evening commute, with localized flooding a possibility. Overnight, some lingering showers, temperatures mid to upper 60s. That's where temperatures stay throughout Wednesday. Listen here every hour for WRAL forecasts, and when severe weather breaks out, we break in.

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3: Fox News, I'm Sue Guzman. President Trump addressing the United Nations General Assembly today.
4: He's going to be addressing nearly 130 world leaders and millions around the world with the goal, among many, is to end the Iran war. Ending that war is a goal that so far has proved elusive.
3: Fox's Lucas Tomlinson. This says the race is on for a new UN Secretary General.
5: The front runner is Rebecca Grinspan, the former Vice President of Costa Rica. There's still time for a new names to throw their hats into the ring. Ultimately, the permanent members of the Security Council, including the United States, Russia, and China, will need to agree on a choice. Jonathan Savage, Fox News.
3: The British Prime Minister Andy Burnham says the UK has agreed to provide limited military support against attacks by Iran-backed Houthi rebels in Yemen. 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
6: This is WRAL meteorologist Chris Michaels with the forecast for your Tuesday. We'll see high temperatures today in the low 80s. It'll still be humid at times, and we'll see the development of showers and storms during and after the evening commute, with localized flooding a possibility. Overnight, some lingering showers, temperatures mid to upper 60s. That's where temperatures stay throughout Wednesday. Listen here every hour for WRAL forecasts. And when severe weather breaks out, we break in.
7: Thank you, Chris. We've got 71 degrees outside the studio here in South Hill, VA. Well, good morning to you, Rewinders. 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We are your home for South Hill's greatest hits. And I'm your host, Jimmy Martin, playing your favorite hits from the 70s, 80s, and 90s. Great hits coming up for you this morning on this Tuesday morning, the 22nd day of September. So today is National Ice Cream Cone Day. It's also National Girls Night Day. It's Dear Diary Day. It's the autumnal equinox. In other words, the first day of autumn. It's National Centenarians Day. It is National Businesswomen's Day. It's Hobbit Day. It's National White Chocolate Day. It's National Legwear Day. It's National States and Capitals Day. Man, it goes on. Car Free Day. I can't do that. And it's National Elephant Appreciation Day, National Online Recovery Day, and National Brown Butter Day. Now, if you don't can't find a way to celebrate there, something's wrong with you. All right, look, I got great tunes coming up for you this morning. Got the Beach Boys and Starship coming up. We're going to kick off this hour with you two, and I still haven't found what I'm looking for. I'm just not looking in the right places, I guess. It's you two on Rewind 101.9.

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Right here on Rewind 101.9. That's 2 to 6 on Sundays. Here's Starship. Nothing's going to stop us now.

0: Starship, and nothing's going to stop us now on Rewind 101.9, your home of South Hills greatest hits. Hey, coming up this Saturday, Colonial Center is going to be hosting a Roll With It board game night. 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It's from 5 until 8 at the Colonial Center in the ballroom. That's, again, this Saturday, the 26th. Come on out. Need some more info? Call 262-4170. 262-4170 after 8:30. 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

0: buildings, which has been assigned to Virginia Electric and Power Company, doing business as Dominion Energy Virginia. The subject property totals approximately 7,800 acres. The parcels are generally located in Red Oak, the northwestern part of Brunswick County, near the Brunswick County and Lunenburg County border, west of the town of Alberta, generally along Route 46 and Danieltown Road. This is Nancy Martin, reporting your local news on the Lakes Media Network.
1: This is WRAL meteorologist Chris Michaels with the forecast for your Tuesday. We'll see high temperatures today in the low 80s. It'll still be humid at times, and we'll see the development of showers and storms during and after the evening commute, with localized flooding a possibility. Overnight, some lingering showers, temperatures mid to upper 60s. That's where temperatures stay throughout Wednesday. Listen here every hour for WRAL forecasts. And when severe weather breaks out, we break in.
2: Thank you, Chris. We've got 71 outside the studio here in South Hill, VA. And folks, it's time for the birthday book. It's the birthday book on Rewind 101.9. 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Well, you know, it's one of my favorite times of the day. We get to look around the area, find out who all's celebrating birthdays and anniversaries. So, on this 22nd day of September, in Lawrenceville, Phyllis Brockwell has a birthday. In Chase City, Shell Lynn Dunn celebrates today. So does Lee Jones. At a Providence United Methodist Church, Miranda Ellis has a birthday today. In the South Hill area, Doug Maughan has a birthday. So does Mike Allen. Miranda Ellis and Brittany Taylor. Actually, Miranda shows up on the Providence United Methodist Church calendar as well. And on my special calendar for today, Sarah Parker celebrates a birthday today. So does Robin Hensley. Mike Allen shows up on this calendar as well. So, Jane, you got to get him two gifts. Sorry about that. Jordan Strickland celebrating a birthday today. Caleb Corum has a birthday. Donna Williams, happy birthday to Miss Donna. Terry Coker Jones celebrates today. Kai Coronas has a birthday today. And my stepdaughter, Lisa Elins, celebrating a birthday today. Happy birthday to Miss Lisa. Now, if you celebrate your birthday today, you share your special day with lots of other notable and notorious people. For instance, born on this day back in 1290, main character of J.R.R. Tolkien's novel The Hobbit, fictional character Bilbo Baggins, born on this day. Also, scientist, guy that discovered electromagnetic induction and invented the first electric motor, Michael Faraday, born on this day back in 1791. The first female airline stewardess, Ellen Church, born on this day back in 1904. Actor James H. Adams II, best known as Peter Adams, born in 1917. Baseball manager Tommy Lasorda, born in 1927. Singer, actress, choreographer, and dancer, and filmmaker Antonia Christina Basilotta, best known as Tony Basil, born on this day back in 1943. Singer, songwriter, founder of White Snake, David, and played with Deep Purple too, sang for Deep Purple anyway, David Coverdale, born in 1949. Singer, author, actress, Debbie Boone, born in 1956. Singer and songwriter, guitarist, record producer, businesswoman, actress, godmother of punk, queen of rock and roll, Joan Marie Larkin, best known as Joan Jett, born in 1958. Italian tenor Andre Bocelli, born in 1958. Actor Scott Baio, born in 1960. And actress and actually a princess, Catherine Oxenberg, born in 1961. So happy birthday, happy anniversary to everybody celebrating today. Hope you have the best one you ever had. This has been the Birthday Book, brought to you by VCU Health Community Memorial Hospital, Monday through Friday, right here.

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0: That's Whitesnake, and Is This Love on Rewind 101.9. That's on David Coverdale's birthday. And look, the Hazelwood House is having a DVD and book sale going on every Tuesday and Thursday this month from 10 until 3. Go on in today and check it out. See what kind of great books they got. I mean, they've got a boatload of books, what I'm talking about. And DVDs, too. So come on out, check them out, and help them out if you possibly can. All the proceeds from this book sale and DVD sale go to help the participants in the Adult Day Center, supporting their activities, resources, and program needs as well. So if you can, if you need to ask some questions, you can call over there at 447-7661. That's the Hazelwood House, 1107 West Danville Street here in South Hill. They have phone numbers for the LCAAA switchboard, so you'll just have to ask for the Hazelwood House. 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Coming up, Toni Basil on her birthday, and Debbie Boone on her birthday, too, right here on Rewind 101.9 WKSK.
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3: Fox News, I'm CJ Papa. President Trump set to address the UN General Assembly in New York City at 10 a.m. Eastern.
4: At this global summit, he's also expected to tap into key issues like conflicts around the world and artificial intelligence. Trump is expected to double down on his pro-AI stance, even amid a growing conversation around the threat AI could pose without regulations.
3: Fox's Alex Hogan in Washington. The president will meet on the sidelines with the new British Prime Minister Andy Burnham, Venezuela's interim president Delcy Rodriguez, and Ukraine's Volodymyr Zelensky. Police in Georgia have not released any details about a potential shooter or identified any suspects in the attack that left two young brothers ages 11 and 12 dead in DeKalb County. Two women were wounded as well. And diesel up a penny overnight, setting a new record at $6.52 a gallon. That from AAA. 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
5: This is WRAL meteorologist Chris Michaels with the forecast for your Tuesday. We'll see high temperatures today in the low 80s. It'll still be humid at times, and we'll see the development of showers and storms during and after the evening commute, with localized flooding a possibility. Overnight, some lingering showers. Temperatures mid to upper 60s. That's where temperatures stay throughout Wednesday. Listen here every hour for WRAL forecasts. And when severe weather breaks out, we break in.
6: Thank you, Chris. We've got 71 degrees outside the studio here in South Hill, VA. Well, good morning to you, Rewinders. 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We are your home for South Hill's greatest hits. And I'm your host, Jimmy Martin, playing your favorite hits from the 70s, 80s, and 90s. Got some great ones coming up for you, as always. On this Tuesday morning, it's the 22nd day of September. Lots of ways to celebrate today. That's first day of autumn, the autumnal equinox, okay? It's National Ice Cream Cone Day. It's National Girls Night. It's National Centenarian Day. It is American Business Women's Day. It's Hobbit Day. It's National White Chocolate Day. It's National Legwear Day. It's Car Free Day. Can't do that. It's National States and Capitals Day. It's National Elephant Appreciation Day. It's National Online Recovery Day. And it is National Brown Butter Day. Okay. Many, many ways to celebrate. Guess what? I'm going to celebrate by playing some great tunes. How about Billy Joel and Mr. Mister coming up? Let's kick it all off with Van Halen and Jump on Rewind 101.9. 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

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Hey, tune us in on Saturday afternoons for Carolina Ocean Drive. 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

0: is Nancy Martin with local news on Rewind 101.9. Over the weekend in South Hill, there was an electrical fire at McDonald's. South Hill Fire was on the scene. There were no injuries reported. North Carolina boaters born on or after January 1, 1988, and all Virginia boaters are required to take a boating safety course to operate a vessel on public waters. The U.S. Coast Guard Auxiliary teaches the Boat America course, which satisfies all requirements to operate a vessel in North Carolina and Virginia, as well as in most other U.S. states. They'll be offering that course this Saturday, September 26th, at the American Legion Building in Clarksville from 8 to 5 p.m. To register, contact Jeremy Pace, 336-266-9733, or jeremy@jeremyhpace.org. 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
1: This is WRAL meteorologist Chris Michaels with the forecast for your Tuesday. We'll see high temperatures today in the low 80s. It'll still be humid at times, and we'll see the development of showers and storms during and after the evening commute, with localized flooding a possibility. Overnight, some lingering showers, temperatures mid to upper 60s. That's where temperatures stay throughout Wednesday. Listen here every hour for WRAL forecasts, and when severe weather breaks out, we break in.
2: Thank you, Chris. 72 outside the studio here in South Hill, VA. All right, folks. Well, tomorrow is Mecklenburg High School's underclassmen photo retake day. Yes, indeed. Students 7th through 11th grade and staff get to make up their pictures if they missed picture day, or if you want to retake your session. So it is available tomorrow. Be there early, okay? All right. Also, don't forget about the Phoenix blankets. Somewhere here, I got a thing about the Phoenix blankets. I got to find it, though. I can't find the thing about the Phoenix blankets. They got them on sale. Check out the Facebook page, and it's somewhere in their there it is. Somewhere in their feeds, they've got a really cool, warm, actually, Phoenix blankets. They are 50 by 60 or 60 by 80. Super soft and perfect for game nights. Got to have your orders in by September 25th. That's the day after tomorrow. Right? No, that's Friday. Okay? Have your orders in by then. Check them again. There's a link on the Mecklenburg County High School Facebook page to get those blankets. Okay? Also, okay, we got some athletic action going on today. Today, it's middle school soccer traveling to Powhatan. Middle school volleyball also traveling to Powhatan. JV and varsity volleyball are traveling to Halifax. Then tomorrow it's middle school Scholastic Bowl going to Cumberland Middle School. Cross-country meet versus multiple schools. They're going to Halifax High School to run. And then on middle school football against Prince Edward, that'll be at Phoenix Stadium. Thursday, it's middle school volleyball at Prince Edward, middle school soccer at Prince Edward, JV and varsity volleyball at home against Magna Vista, JV football also at home against Bassett. And then Friday night football, it is varsity football traveling to Bassett High School. So we'll have that game right here on Rewind 101.9, of course. Let's get back to the music on Rewind 101.9. Here's Cutting Crew. And I Just Died in Your Arms on Rewind 101.9, your home for South Hill's greatest hit.

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0: 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Well, mark your calendars for one of these dates, October 3rd, 4th, 10th, or 11th. You can see Plaza Suite, the hilarious Neil Simon comedy over at the Colonial Center, performed by some of your favorite actors and actresses here in the community. It is an awesome show. Check out more information on the Colonial Center's Facebook pages and the website. 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It's $15 for adults, $10 for kids 12 and under. You don't want to miss this awesome show. So get your tickets now, okay? Or you can go by the box office and pick them up, too. You may even meet one of the actresses. Yeah, got a couple of them, maybe. Anyway, all right, folks, time to rewind in time. Find out what all happened on this day back in the day. A whole lot of stuff. So first of all, in 1499, Switzerland becomes an independent state. In 1761, the coronation of King George III of the United Kingdom and Queen Charlotte of Mecklenburg-Strelitz. I didn't say that right. That was in 1761. 1773, Benjamin Franklin publishes a hoax letter, an edict by the King of Prussia in the Public Advertiser criticizing Britain's colonial policies in the American colonies. In 1789, U.S. Congress passes an act requiring the first Postmaster General to report to the President through the Secretary of the Treasury. In 1817, John Quincy Adams becomes the U.S. Secretary of State. In 1896, Queen Victoria surpasses her grandfather, King George III, who we just mentioned, as the then longest reigning monarch in British history. 1911, Boston Rustlers future Hall of Fame pitcher Cy Young beats the Pittsburgh Pirates 1-0 at Forbes Field for his final career victory, number 511. In 1937 is the date celebrated as the first International Hobbit Day and the birthday of Bilbo and Frodo Baggins. 1957, the Western Maverick premieres on ABC TV starring James Garner. 1964, Man from U.N.C.L.E. premieres on NBC TV. 1989, a news weekly TV show, The Music Scene, aired on ABC in the U.S. for the first time. Stevie Wonder, Crosby, Stills, Nash & Young, Tom Jones, Cass Elliott, James Brown, Janis Joplin, and Sly and the Family Stone were all booked to appear on that show. 1973, Henry Kissinger is sworn in as America's first Jewish Secretary of State, succeeding William Rogers. 1973, the Rolling Stones scored their 8th UK number one when Goat's Head Soup started a 2-week run at the top of the charts. It's also a U.S. number one. In 1975, the second assassination attempt on U.S. President Gerald Ford by Sarah Jane Moore fails in San Francisco. 1976, TV drama Charlie's Angels starring Farrah Fawcett, Kate Jackson, Jacqueline Smith debuts. 1985, the first Farm Aid benefit concert was held before a crowd of 80,000 people. Wow. At the Memorial Stadium in Champaign, Illinois. Organized by Willie Nelson, John Mellencamp, and Neil Young, the event had been spurred on by Bob Dylan's comments at Live Aid earlier that year that he hoped some money would help American farmers. The star-studded lineup of country stars included Alabama, Hoyt Axton, Glenn Campbell, Johnny Cash, Charlie Daniels Band, John Denver, Bob Dylan, John Fogerty, Vince Gill, Merle Haggard, Emmylou Lou Harris, and more. Waylon and George, all of them were there. 1989, Baywatch starring David Hasselhoff and Pamela Anderson debuts on NBC. 1994, Friends, the TV sitcom created by David Crane and Martha Kaufman, debuts on NBC. 1997, Elton John releases Candle in the Wind, 1997, a tribute to Diana, the Princess of Wales. And in 2015, a U.S. judge ruled that the original copyright to Happy Birthday was invalid and the song would now be entirely in the public domain. The copyright was attained by Clayton F. Summey Company, from the song's writers, sisters Mildred and Patty Hill, and bought for $15 million in 1988 by Warner Chapel Music Incorporated. How about that? That's what happened on this day back in the day. On Rewind in Time, a lot happened today. First day of fall.
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3: News. I'm Gianna Gelosi. President Trump addressing the UN General Assembly in New York City today.
4: Conflicts around the world and artificial intelligence. Trump is expected to double down on his pro-AI stance, even amid a growing conversation around the threat AI could pose without regulations. Some Democrats, including Senator Bernie Sanders, are calling for a pause on advanced AI research.
3: Fox's Alex Hogan. Trump kicks off his trip to New York City with a productive meeting with Mayor Mamdani to talk about affordable housing and immigration.
5: I want what's good for New York. I want what's good for the country. So if I had a choice of having him be a bad mayor or horrible mayor, I don't want that. I want him to be a great mayor, and he certainly got potential.
3: Now, tomorrow, this week, the president hosts Chinese President Xi at the White House for a state dinner. AI discussions are on the menu. 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
6: This is WRAL meteorologist Chris Michaels with the forecast for your Tuesday. We'll see high temperatures today in the low 80s. It'll still be humid at times, and we'll see the development of showers and storms during and after the evening commute with localized flooding a possibility. Overnight, some lingering showers, temperatures mid to upper 60s. That's where temperatures stay throughout Wednesday. Listen here every hour for WRAL forecasts, and when severe weather breaks out, we break in.
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0: Good morning, Tradio fans and listeners, and welcome to Tradio on the Radio. It's your show to call in to buy, sell, trade, or give away right here on the air on Rewind 1019. I'm your host, Jimmy Martin, and I'll be taking your calls at 447-7128 in just a minute or two. But before we get to your calls, let's go down to Henderson Fruit and Produce. Talk to Miss Crystal. She's got some great specials going on today, as always. Right, Crystal?
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0: Crystal, thank you so much, my dear. Hope you have a wonderful day, okay?
1: Thank you.
0: Thank you. Bye-bye. That's Crystal down at Henderson Fruit and Produce, where she's got a warehouse full of other items. Go down there and check them out today. All righty, folks, time to start taking your calls at 447-7128. If you have items to sell today, something to give away, something you're looking for, ring me up at 447-7128. Let's look at the reminders before we start taking those calls. So, first of all, please, no advertising of firearms on the show, no mattresses or box springs either, please. Now, if you're a business or you offer some kind of service, well, that's a paid ad. Whether it's child care in your home or handyman services, maybe you used to do some kind of lawn care like tree trimming or grass mowing, plant planting, leaf raking, and such like that. Maybe you're a backyard mechanic or you custom make items, sit with the elderly, clean houses. 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With that said, I am ready for your calls at 447-7128. If you have items to put on the show today, ring me up, and let's put you on the air and talk about your items that you have for sale, trade, or giveaway today. All right. Look, coming up, October the 2nd, the Palm Springs Volunteer Fire Department is going to be hosting a fried chicken dinner there at the firehouse. 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Now, the firehouse located at 1697 Palmer Springs Road down in the Palmer Springs community. Let's go there. First caller. Good morning on Tradio.
2: Good morning, Jimmy.
0: Hey, buddy. How you doing?
2: All right. How about yourself?
0: I'm doing great, buddy. What you up to today?
2: Great. I got a few things I'm going to put back on here.
0: All right. All right. What you got today?
2: I still got that oak desk. It's 5 foot long, 34 inches wide, and it's 30 inches high. Actually, $50 a better offer for that.
0: Okay.
2: Got the round table, which is 48 inches in circumference, 18 inches tall. $100 a better offer for that.
0: Okay.
2: Excuse me. I still had the assorted mirrors. Let them go for $10 a piece. Okay. A better offer for that.
0: Okay.
2: I still had that nice Christmas tree. It's a 5-foot green Christmas tree. It had lights on it, and it had the sockets on the tree where you'd already hook up anything right on the tree.
0: Oh, okay.
2: And just,
0: cool.
2: And just one cable that goes into the socket.
0: Okay.
2: Yeah, I can $50 for that.
0: Okay.
2: Our best offer. And again, I'm still trying to get rid of this 1996 GMC pickups, 1500 two-wheel drive, 4.3 liter, a six cylinder extended cab. running good when I set it down. It's been sitting there for about a year. It needs a transmission. I'm asking $600 or best offer for that.
0: Okay.
2: Anybody interested in any of these items, give me a call at 434-430-4900.
0: All righty, my friend. Thanks so much for calling this morning. Have yourself a great day, man.
2: Thank you. You too, dude.
0: Thank you, buddy.
2: All right.
0: Bye-bye.
2: Bye-bye.
0: Got a nice desk. It's 5 foot wide by 34 deep, 30 tall. Got a round table. It's wooden with a laminate top. 48 inch in diameter, 18 inches tall. Got various mirrors, framed mirrors, and got a 5 foot Christmas tree. It's got the lights on it, got some sockets on it to plug up other stuff. Also got a 96 GMC Sierra 1500 pickup. It's two wheel drive, does need a transmission. Give him a call, 430-4900. That's 430-4900. Good morning on Tradio.
3: Good morning, Jimmy. Well, how are you today?
0: Fine, my dear. How are you doing today?
3: All right. Knock wood.
0: Good. Yep. Yeah, I'll knock on some wood, too. Got some right handy.
3: Oh, my goodness.
0: So what we got today, dear?
3: Well, the same things. You know, I got to keep getting it out there so I can get rid of it.
0: That's right. That's right.
3: All right. I have a Shark lift-away vacuum. It's maroon in color. I have Anderson window sashes. They're double hung, vinyl on the outside and wood in the inside. And the sashes are part of the window that goes up and down, just the glass part.
0: Okay.
3: $5 a piece, such a steal.
0: Okay.
3: I have Curtis Stone pots and pans and the lids, blue in color. I have, Revitive. It's for your circulation. I have everything that came with it, and I have the bag so you can carry it around. It's brand new, never been used. Everything's in the original boxes.
0: Okay.
3: I have a medicine cabinet. It has three shelves, two are glass, has mirror on the door. I have oak headboard and footboard for a queen size bed. And I have a Bass Pro Shop sleeping bags. I got a couple of them. And if anybody's interested, please leave your name, your phone number, and a message so I know what you're calling about. My number is 434-676-4379. And you have a great day.
0: And you too, my dear. Thanks for calling. See ya.
3: Okay, Jimmy. Bye-bye.
0: Bye-bye. Got a Sharp lift-away vacuum cleaner. Also got a some Anderson window sashes. The sashes only, no frames or anything. Also got the Curtis Stone pots and pans. Got the Revitive circulation booster. Got a medicine cabinet with the glass shelves in it and a mirror on the front. Got the oak headboard and footboard is queen size. And the Bass Pro Shop sleeping bags, 676-4379. You got to leave her a message. Good morning on Tradio.
4: Good morning. I have a 10x12 vinyl side shingle roof shed for sale. Whoever buys it just had to move it. You can give me a call at 434-210-0040.
0: Okay, buddy.
4: All right. Thank you.
0: Thanks for calling. Bye-bye. Got a 10x12 shed. It's got the vinyl siding and a tin roof. Gonna have to move it, of course. 210-0040. 210-0040. Okay. All right, 447-7128. That's my number for Tradio on the Radio. Got some items to put on the show today. Give me a ring. Let me put you on the air, and we'll talk about your items that you've got for sale, trade, or giveaway today. All right. Hey, coming up on October the 3rd, it's the First Responder Family Fun Day down at Lake Gaston Fire and EMS on Highway 903. They're going to have a whole bunch of fun stuff for the whole family to do, particularly kids. You can meet the firefighters. You can touch a truck. You can play in the water zone. You'll get some fire safety games, a bouncy house, too. Lots more fun stuff. Plus, they got free food, door prizes, and they'll have some local organizations there with some information for you to keep yourself safe and all that. So come on out, check it out. It's at the Family Fun Day, First Responder Family Fun Day down in at Lake Gaston Fire and EMS, Highway 903, Bracey. That's October 3rd from 11 until 3. Come on out and learn and play, connect, and together we can all prevent fires too. So come on out and check that out. That's October 3rd from 11 till 3. 447-7128, that's my number for Tradio on the radio. Let's see who this is. Good morning, you're on Tradio.
5: Oh, could anybody could tell me where the pawn shop is in Sophia? My number is
0: 434-755-7866. I don't know that we have one, to tell you the truth.
5: You haven't got one. Oh,
0: I don't think we got one in South Hill, but I don't know. Maybe somebody knows of one, so maybe they'll call you, okay?
5: All right, then. Thank you.
0: Thank you. Mm-hmm. Bye-bye. All right, if you know where there's a pawn shop around South Hill, call her. Don't call me, okay? 755-7866. 755-7866. Or you can call me after the show, and we'll, you know, arrange an advertising program for you. Yeah, you can do that. But that would be a paid ad here on Tradio. Okay. All right. 447-7128. 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
0: 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Goodbye, see him. 639 West Danville Street here in South Hill. Let's go back to the phone. Good morning on Tradio.
9: Yeah, I'm looking for a repairman for flat screen TVs.
0: Okay. Let's see if we can find somebody, buddy. What's your number?
9: 434-217-0165.
0: 2170165.
9: That's correct.
0: All right, let's see if we can find somebody to help you, man. Thank you, buddy.
9: Thank you.
0: Thank you. Bye bye. He needs his flat screen TV repaired. Can you do that? Do you know who does? Give him a call. 217-0165. That's 217-0165. If you can help him out, okay? Alrighty, 447-7128. That's my number for Tradio on the radio. You got something to put on today? Give me a ring. Let me put you on the air and talk about your items you've got for sale, trade, or giveaway. Good morning on Tradio.
10: Hey, good morning, buddy.
0: Hey, my friend. How are you, bud?
10: Oh, just wonderful, just wonderful.
0: Good, good, good. What you got going on today?
10: 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I take $125 for the combo.
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0: Right, okay.
10: I have a brand new seat for a Kubota Zero Turn. 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
0: right.
10: the seat.
0: Okay.
10: Brand new in the box.
0: Okay.
10: Take $150 for that. And I still got a bunch of cleaning supplies. I'll make somebody a package deal with four of the 1.5 gallon jugs of Glantz and four of one of the 1.5 gallons of hot springs and four of the 1.5 gallons of Oxiver plus a case of the Clean by 4D, 10 cases of the Clean by 4D, all for $300 if somebody wants to buy a lot of it like
0: okay.
10: that. That's about $2,500 worth of stuff if you bought it at Granger's or something.
0: Gotcha. Okay.
10: 434-321-3053 or 480-7119.
0: All right, my friend. Thank you so much for calling in this morning. Have yourself a great day, okay?
10: You too, buddy. We appreciate you, man.
0: Yeah, man, buddy. Thank you. Mm-hmm. Bye-bye. Got the rigid impact driver and drill combo, new in the box with the batteries and charger for sale. Got the Makita 12-amp reciprocating saw. It's a corded model. Give him a call about that. Got the new seat for a Kubota Zero Turn mower. Oh, yeah. And he's got a bunch of cleaning supplies, the Glantz glass cleaner, the hot springs. I think that's a degreaser. The Oxifer, I think that's a sterilizer, kind of, maybe not sterilizer, but I don't know. Anyway, and the Clean by 4D, he wanted to make a package deal of all of it. 321-3053, or you can text him at 480-7119. That's 321-3053 or 480-7119. Good morning on Tradio.
11: Hey, how you doing?
0: I am fine. How are you?
11: Working hard, going through this big storage.
0: Okay.
11: I have a lot of stuff. Uh-huh. I moved back to Lake Cross, but everything's in Butner, North Carolina. I got swimming pools, brand new, clothes, lamps, end tables, you name it, the whole nine yards. And I got dish towels, towels, everything's brand new. And I'm looking for a... I don't know what size camper where you pull on the back of a truck.
0: Okay.
11: You know, one of them where you, you know, camp out with or whatever.
0: Right. Okay.
11: A nice size one to host two or three people.
0: Okay.
11: In, you know, decent condition, reasonable price.
0: Okay.
11: And my number is 336-504-6510.
0: 6510. All right, dear. Thanks for calling. Have a
11: All
0: good
11: right,
0: day.
11: Thank you.
0: Sure thing.
11: You bye-bye. Too. Bye-bye.
0: I got a bunch of stuff in storage she's trying to get rid of, from swimming pools to clothes to lamps to end tables and towels and all kinds of stuff. And she'd like to find her a decent camper at a reasonable price that sleeps two or three people, a pull behind style, tag along, if you will. 336-504-6510. That's 336-504-6510. If you can help her out with the camper or take some of that stuff out of her storage unit. Okay. All right, let's see who this is. Good morning. You're on Tradio.
12: Good morning.
0: Hey there.
12: I'm calling in to for a Group 48 top post battery.
0: Okay.
12: My number is 434-262-5291. It's got 760 cold cranking outs, 120 reserve capacity.
0: Okay.
12: And 70 amp hours.
0: Okay. All right. And you got one for sale?
12: Yes.
0: Okay. Gotcha, man. That's 262-5291.
12: Yes.
0: All right. Good enough. Thank you, buddy. Appreciate you calling.
12: Thank you.
0: Bye-bye. 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Well, call them up at 447-7423, and they might come help you out if you broke down, or maybe your car wouldn't start this morning. Mike can get you going right then, but if not, they can tow you into their shop, downtown South Hill at 126 West Main Street, right across from the DMV, downtown South Hill. Now, they can do all of your automotive repair and maintenance, from computer diagnostics to brake shocks, oil changes, front end alignments. They do air conditioner repair and maintenance, and they even do your state inspections, too. You don't need a tow for that. You just drive in and get that number 9 of 26 off that windshield. Get you a 9 of 27 on there. It won't be long before you need a 10, right? Yeah. Mm-hmm. Okay. So, they are looking for another mechanic to put on their staff. If you have that ability, skill, knowledge, etc., prefer experienced, okay, apply in person, please, at 126 West Main Street, right across from the DMV. Now, if you want to call them for a tow, okay, they have 24-hour towing available. Or maybe you want to make an appointment to get an oil change or some brakes done or whatever. It's front end alignment. 447-7423 is their number for Brown's Towing and Auto Repair. Okay. All righty. 447-7128. That's my number for Tradio on the Radio. Hey, look, mark your calendar for October 3rd. That's a lot of stuff going on, but here's a really cool thing that's happening. It's the 18th annual You Are Not Alone Day, put on by the Exiled Motorcycle Club. Okay. It's a whole day of fun and fundraising. They start off with like a poker run, and they'll take cars, trucks, motorcycles, whatever. It's like a rolling car and truck and bike show. Okay. And they do a poker hand too. $25 for a hand. So come on out, and they start out there at the clubhouse there at the North Carolina Virginia state line, okay, on US 1 South, okay? Then they come back and they have this big auction sale, okay? The auction begins at 3:30 and lasts about 5:30 or so. They'll have some food and drinks available for purchase during the auction. And it's all to raise some funds to help out some folks in the community that have, you know, had some health issues, okay? And, you know, they just want to help them out, okay? So, if you'd like to make a donation, check out their Facebook page. That's Exiled Motorcycle Club. VP Steffi's always on there doing some kind of video talking about some kind of special fundraising thing that they got going on, or how incredible I think he had. I think they're going to have a vehicle for sale in the auction, man. He was talking about that the other day, that Tatum Paint and Body Shop so generously donated, I believe, if I'm not badly mistaken. I could be wrong, but I mean, that's great of David and Jenny. Man, what a great bunch of folks. Anyway, this is all to raise funds for these folks, individuals that have had some health issues and could use a little bit of support from the community, okay? So it's a day of fundraising. Come on out. Check it out. A lot of fun to be had help raise some funds, okay? That's October 3rd at the Exile Motorcycle Clubhouse, right there on US 1 South, right there at the Virginia-North Carolina line, okay? All right. right, folks, 447-7128. Call me up if you got something to put on the show today. You're trying to sell something or give something away, or maybe you're trying to find something. Ring me up at 447-7128. That's Tradio on the radio here on Rewind 101.9. All right. 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If they don't have it, you don't need it. That's Rent Equip. 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
2: 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Good morning on Tradio.
3: Good morning. How are you, Jimmy?
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3: The phone number is 434-321-3621.
2: 3621. 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
2: 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Have a great day, okay?
3: You too, thanks.
2: Thank you. Bye-bye.
3: All right, bye.
2: Got the Haier portable air conditioner, one of those that roll around. 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Irrigation pump or maybe put it on a go-kart. Or, I don't know. 321-3621. That's 321-3621. Good morning on Tradio.
4: Well, good morning.
2: Hey there. How are you, dear?
4: I'm doing okay. How are you?
2: Great, great. What can I do for you?
4: I've got a... I think it's a 5.5 air compressor. It's a big one. And my son pulled it out and plugged it up, made sure it worked. So I got that for sale. I got a front time tiller. It's an older model, but it's a good one. And I've got some men size 12 it's a pair of Red Wing shoes, boots. They were way over $100, and they were been worn maybe a couple of times.
2: Okay.
4: And I got some other kind too. I got the Cabela. They're leather top with a random bottom nuts, waterproof.
2: Okay.
4: I got a couple pair of them and some tennis shoes if anybody's interested. And I got some baby clothes, size 18 months. And I also got a bag of a little boy's clothes size, I think it's size 7s or 8s, and a pair of Timberland boots if anybody's interested. I think, I don't know what size of shoes is, maybe they're 3 or 4.
2: Okay.
4: But they could call me. I also got a desk and a table and some other stuff out there under the shed I need to get rid of. And it's in good shape. It ain't scratched up or nothing.
2: Okay.
4: They could call me at 434-829-829. 8981.
2: 8981. All right, my dear. Look, thanks so much for calling. Have a great day, okay?
4: You have a great day, too.
2: Thank you. Bye-bye. Got an air compressor. It's a 5.5, I'm guessing, horsepower. Okay. Also got a...

0: a front tine tiller. It's an older model, but it's a good tiller. Got some men's work boots and shoes, some Red Wings and some Cabela's, some waterproof Cabela's. Got some baby clothes, 18 month size. Also got some boys clothes, a bag of those, size 7, 8 or something like that. And got some Timberline boots too, for little boy. And got a desk and a table, some other stuff. 829-8981, 829-8981. Good morning on Tradio.
1: Good morning, Jimmy.
0: Good morning, my friend. How are you, buddy?
1: I'm doing good.
0: Good. What you got going on today?
1: First of all, I have this fiberglass camper shell. It fits on a 8-foot bed. Matter of fact, it's on a 2010 Chevrolet truck now.
0: Okay.
1: And I want to sell the 2010 Chevrolet truck, regular cab, two-wheel drive, high mileage. It's a nice-looking truck. Truck do run.
0: Okay.
1: I got one of the issues out, so.
0: Okay, cool.
1: Yeah.
0: Cool.
1: And it makes somebody a nice truck.
0: Okay.
1: Yeah, and then I'm still looking for the 6-foot, 3-point hitch bush hog.
0: Okay.
1: And still had the blades for a 6-foot finishing mower.
0: Okay.
1: My number is 434-374-8214. And I want to put some on for a friend of mine, too.
0: All right, what you got?
1: He got a... I think it's a 12-by-16 wooden storage building. It got to be moved. And his number is 434-210-1355. And call him after 5 because he's working now.
0: Okie dokie.
1: All right, thank you for taking
0: the
1: call.
0: Sure,
1: have a good day.
0: You too, buddy. Thanks. Bye-bye. Bye. I got an 8-foot camper shell fiberglass for a full-size pickup. Also, he has a full-size pickup. It's a 2010 Chevy 1500, I believe, series pickup, two-wheel drive, regular cab. He's looking for a 6-foot 3-point hitch bush hog, if you can hook him up with that. And he's got a set of blades for a 6-foot finish mower. I think it's a Woods brand finish mower. 374-8214. His buddy's got a 12-by-16 wooden shed that he wants to sell, must be moved. 210-1355. Call after 5. 210-1355. Good morning on Tradio.
2: Good morning. How you doing?
0: All right, buddy. How are you?
2: Doing all right.
0: Good.
2: I've got a 2010 Mazda 3. 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Looking to get rid of heat, air conditioning. 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Only getting rid of the truck to buy the car to buy me another pickup. For more information, call 434-265-2411.
0: 2411. All right, buddy.
2: Thanks, sir.
0: Thank you, man. Have a good one here. Bye-bye. I got a 2010 Mazda 3. It's a four-door sedan, 6-speed manual transmission. Got to be able to shift them gears. Give him a call, 265-2411, 265-2411. Wants to get him a truck. Good morning on Tradio.
3: Yes, I'm calling back. I called in about that group size 48 top post battery.
0: Uh-huh.
3: I forgot to mention that it was brand new, still in the box.
0: New
3: the number again is 434-262-5291.
0: Okay, great. Thanks, buddy.
3: Thank you.
0: Bye-bye. All right, that top post battery he called in about is new. It's not used. It's new. 262-5291. 262-5291. I got to take a break, mate. I'm not there yet. Oh, sorry about that. I do want to tell you about something coming up on October 3rd, another thing. We got so much stuff going on the 3rd. Stirring Up Outing is love and fellowship, community and church coming together. And this is going to be a wonderful afternoon of fellowship. They'll have games, Brunswick stew, gospel music, times of witness, moments of prayer, and and there'll be some preaching the word of God too. It's going to be down at the Newell Recreation Area. That's 3065 Black Ridge Road, La Crosse, from noon till 4, Saturday, October the 4th. So come on out. If you need to ask some questions, you can call Pastor Ogburn at 447-9987 or Deacon Newell at 718-749-7646. Okay? It's a wonderful, wonderful event. Okay? The community and church coming together October 3rd. All right. Boy, everybody wants to call today. Good morning on Tradio.
4: Hello?
0: Hey, you're on Tradio.
4: Yes, I have a 3-point hitch plot sear.
0: Okay.
4: And a skid steer frail mower.
0: Okay.
4: And a utility trailer with ramps for sale.
0: How big is the trailer?
4: I think it's 21 foot.
0: Okay.
4: And the number to call is 336-583-8495.
0: 8495. All right, dear. Thanks for calling.
4: Thank you.
0: Bye-bye. Got a 3-point hitch plot seeder. Give her a call about that. Got a skid steer trail mower. 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Also got a utility trailer, about a 21-footer. Give her a call, 336-583-8495. That's 336-583-8495. Good morning on Tradio.
5: Good morning, Jimmy. It's your buddy from Clarksville.
0: Hey, my friend. How are you, buddy?
5: I'm doing great, Jimmy. I'm doing great. I got something put on this morning.
0: All right, what you got today?
5: I have a Kenmore 500 dryer. It works great. We're asking $75 for it. You come and pick it up.
0: Wow. Okay.
5: As I say, it's a bargain. We just want to get rid of it.
0: Okay. It's electric.
5: Give it a good home. Number to call, 434-210-0397.
0: Okay. It's electric.
5: And pictures are available on request.
0: Okay. It's electric?
5: Yes, electric dryer.
0: Not a gas. Yeah, okay. Gotcha, man. No problem. Okay. Very good, Tim. Thank you so much for calling. Good to hear from you man.
5: Too,
0: Take care, bud. See you, man.
5: Come see us.
0: Okay.
5: Bye.
0: All right. Bye-bye.
5: Bye.
0: All right, got a Kenmore 500 electric clothes dryer for sale. It's a bargain, man. 210-0397. That's 210-0397. You just got to come pick it up, okay? All right. Oh, yeah, come on today over at the Hazelwood House. They got that book sale going on today from 10 till 3, books and DVDs. Sorry about that. Don't want to leave off those DVDs, but they got a lot of books. I mean, they got a boatload of books over there, man, for you to check out. Various kinds of books, some novels, some reference books. You name it. I mean, you can complete your library, I do believe, over there. So come on out and check it out from 10 to 3 today. They do this every Tuesday and Thursday this month. So all the proceeds, of course, benefit the participants there at the Adult Day Center by supporting their activities, resources, and program needs. So, helps them with they do some craft projects. So they got to have supplies, stuff like that to, do those projects and such. So if you got questions, you can call over there at the Hazelwood House. Where you call it, what you call is the Lake Country Area Agency on Aging main switchboard, 447-7661, and say, hey, I'd like to talk to somebody over at the Hazelwood House about their book and DVD sale. Okay. There you go. Going on today. Go on and check it out. Good morning on Tradio.
6: Good morning, young man. How you doing today?
0: Fine, my friend. How are you, buddy?
6: I'm good. Calling from Bronx again about this Ford Edge.
0: Okay.
6: 2016 titanium electric seats, heated seats, all the bells and whistles. Anybody interested, they can give me a call. I've got some area rugs, too, that have never been even put on a floor.
0: Wow. Okay.
6: Got some runners, probably 3 or 4, maybe 5 runners.
0: Okay.
6: And different types of furniture, small tables and lamps, things like that. But If anybody's interested, please give me a call. Telephone number is 434-594-1660.
0: 1660. Got you, buddy. Thank you so much for calling in this morning. Have a good one, man.
6: You know.
0: Thank you. Bye-bye. Got that 2016 Ford Edge Titanium all decked out. Yes, indeed. Fully loaded. Got some area rugs and runners, too. And he's got a bunch of different kinds of furniture, some tables and lamps and other kinds of stuff like that. Give him a call at 594-1660, 594-1660. Good morning on Tradio.
7: Hey, Jimmy. How you doing?
0: Fine, dear. How are you? Where you been?
7: Well, I'm getting treated for AlphaGo.
0: Oh, poor thing. Oh, goodness.
7: Well, I'm getting better.
0: Good. I'm so glad. Yeah.
7: How you been?
0: I don't know. I'm great. I don't know how I deal with that. I got to have me some beef, you know?
7: Oh, well, yeah. They got me into remission. I'm not done with it, but right, they got me into remission where I can eat, I got this great filet mignon at Provision something or another.
0: Oh.
7: Butcher Deli and Bracey.
0: Yeah.
7: Uh-huh. Everything there is wonderful.
0: Yeah.
7: But I can only eat a quarter inch by a quarter inch. First time to make sure, you know, it didn't kill me. That was good. Anyway, I got a Rogue KB 1560 keyboard amp. $300. It's very well kept. A 1999 Yamaha golf cart, 48 volt, includes the charger, new lift kit installed already, new seat, hitch attachment, clean undercarriage, new bigger wheels and tires, asking $2,500. Then a 45-inch Sanyo HD TV, no remote, $100. Pearl xylophone with a fabric case, needs a stand, and it's $100. And Indiana mandolin with Cordoba soft case, includes new Lion stainless steel strings, $125. And that's, my phone number is 252-586-3366.
0: 3366. All right, Monday. You're not going to play any of those instruments? I'd like to hear you play that xylophone.
7: Well, I got several other ones, and as soon as I get a screened-in porch, I'm gonna start a little band out back.
0: I gotcha. All right, very good.
7: I got plenty of guitars.
0: Okay,
7: let's play that.
0: All right. Cool. All right, you too. Thank you. Bye bye. All right, got a Rogue KB 1560 keyboard amp. All right, she's got a 1999 Yamaha. Battery powered golf cart, got the charger and it's a lifted, it's all decked out. Got a 45 inch Sanyo HD TV, does not have a remote to go with it. Got a Pearl xylophone and an Indiana mandolin. Okay, 252-586-3366. That's 252-586-3366. I got to take a break. We're going down to Roxborough Motorsports Park. This weekend, that's the full weekend, man. Got the Freaky Friday thing going on Friday night. 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And then on Saturday, they've got dirt track racing, drag racing. They got the kids power wheel racing. 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
0: 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All right, 447-7128. That's my number for Tradio on the radio. Got some items to put on the show today. Give me a ring. Let me put you on, and we'll talk about your items you've got for sale, trade, or giveaway. Hey, look, Lawrenceville Volunteer Fire Department Ladies Auxiliary is going to be having a big indoor yard sale fundraiser. That's coming up on the 3rd, also Saturday, October 3rd, from 9 till 1. 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Now, they'll have breakfast and drinks available for purchase over there, too. Call Abby if you don't know any other members of the Ladies Auxiliary over there at 594-4681 to reserve your $10 table. How about that? You can do that. Okay. 594-4681. Okay. Let's go back to the phone. Good morning. You're on Tradio.
11: Yes, I'm looking for anyone that has a scrap metal they want to get rid of, such as lawnmowers, air conditioners, refrigerators, stoves, washing machines, anything like that. 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
0: All right, buddy. 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
0: 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Hey, you got Medicare? Got questions? 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If you got Medicare, you got questions. 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Virginia Insurance Counseling Assistance Program, that's VICAP, okay? Now, you'll help you understand Medicare options. You'll learn about Medicare supplement plans and coverage. You'll learn about Part A, Part B, Part D, and Medicare Advantage. You'll get answers to your Medicare questions. It's all on this Thursday, the 24th, 2 o'clock at the library over in Clarksville. That's at 914 Virginia Avenue, okay? You'll get the facts, you'll make informed choices, and there's no sales, no pressure, just the facts you need to make an educated decision. Okay, everybody's welcome, and they're there to help. Okay, if you need more info, you can call over the LCAAA at 447-7661 and ask for Lisa. I think she can give you some guidance. Okay. All right, folks, 447-7128. That's my number for Tradio on the radio. Coming up this weekend. Oh, boy. Let's do something this weekend. That's a couple of things going on, I think. Over at the Colonial Center, they're going to be having the Roll With It board game night. Okay, it's free for everybody, open to all ages, too. Join them for a fun game night with family, friends, and neighbors. Card games, board games, puzzles. That has some concessions there, too, all up in the third floor ballroom. That's the Virgil H. Goode Ballroom on the third floor. They'll just be having a good time up there. You know what I mean? You can call over the Colonial Center at 262-4170 for more information on the board game night, or just go by and talk to them there in the box office if you would like. They're there from 8:30 until 4. And while you're talking to them, okay, you may as well go ahead and get you some tickets to see Plaza Suite. Now, that's coming up on October 3rd and 4th. 10th and 11th. This is a hilarious comedy. It's a Neil Simon work. Some of your favorite actors and actresses will be performing in this show from hang on, from Mr. Thrift. Greg Thrift is going to be on stage in one of the acts, along with Kristen Seegers, Katie Waddell, Thomas Keeter, also Cindy Williams. That's not the one I know, I don't think. Anyway, Michael Southern, Dave Seegers, Thomas Keeter is going to be dual dual rolling there. Michelle Johnson. I know Catherine Mataraz is in it, but I don't know who's playing the other part on her act. I wish I knew. I'm really curious. Anyway, this is going to be, it's going to be hilarious. It's just $15 for tickets, okay? And for adults, $10 for kids 12 and under. It's hilarious. They've done this before, and it was hilarious before. I know this will be hilarious again. You do not want to miss this show. Again, it is a Saturday, October 3rd and 10th, Sunday, October 4th and 11th. The Saturday night shows at 7. The Sunday afternoon shows are at 2:30. 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Okay? Here's something else happening, the 3rd. Wait a minute. That was the wrong thing. There it is. There we go. It is the Bulls, Barrels, and Buckles. 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Check it out. So come on out. It's going to be so much fun over there. 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Now, Mike has firewood for sale, too. $70 a load, seasoned hardwood firewood. And he might throw in some green if that's what you need. But anyway, he also has a sawmill. He can saw that tree into lumber for you if that's what you want done. 636-2055 for Mike's Tree Service. All right, folks, I've run out of time. Sorry about that. We got to get out of here. I'll put all these listings online at rewind1019.com. Go to shows, then to Tradio. And it takes me about an hour to get today's posted, so bear with me while I do that. Previous days are already there. I'm going to see you tomorrow morning at 7 with the Most Music Morning Show and 9:05 for Tradio. Till then, Jimmy Martin saying have a wonderful day. Bye-bye. Watch out for the rain coming later on. Bye-bye.

0: Critio can be heard right here Monday through Saturday, 9 a.m. to 10 a.m. on South Hills' home for the greatest hits of all time, Rewind 101.9.
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4: Fox News, I'm CJ Papa. President Trump set to address the UN General Assembly at 10 a.m. Eastern in New York City.
5: The president's UN schedule also includes meetings with the leaders of the UK, France, Japan, Venezuela, among others.
4: Fox's Rich Edson, Secretary of State Marco Rubio telling Fox and Friends Iran is run by lunatic clerics.
6: Imagine North Korea, but in the Middle East. That would be catastrophic for the world. And you wouldn't be paying $6 or whatever diesel is this morning. You'd be paying triple that because Iran would control it and say, you can't touch us. We have a nuclear weapon.
4: Diesel up a penny overnight, setting a new record, $6.52 a gallon. But will President Trump meet with Iran's president who addresses the UN tomorrow?
6: I think what you'll find from the first term this president and now is that he's willing to talk and meet with anybody.
4: And Secretary Rubio and Ukraine's President Zelensky visiting the 9/11 Memorial Museum in Lower Manhattan this morning for a flower laying ceremony. America's listening to Fox News.

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In Brunswick County, Virginia DOT has closed Robinson Ferry Road from 58 to Route 623 Diamond Grove Road until October 9th for debris removal. Please be advised to take a different route. A joint public hearing will be held on October 7th at 6:30.

0: 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Game time is 7 p.m. with the pregame show at 6:45. 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
7: This is WRAL meteorologist Chris Michaels with the forecast for your Tuesday. We'll see high temperatures today in the low 80s. It'll still be humid at times, and we'll see the development of showers and storms during and after the evening commute, with localized flooding a possibility. Overnight, some lingering showers, temperatures mid to upper 60s. That's where temperatures stay throughout Wednesday. Listen here every hour for WRAL forecasts, and when severe weather breaks out, we break in.
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3: Fox News, I'm Gianna Gelosi. President Trump set to address the UN General Assembly in New York before meeting with world leaders from the UK, Japan, Venezuela. He's also going to meet with President Zelensky of Ukraine after calling the war with Russia ridiculous and never-ending. Secretary of State Marco Rubio on Fox.
4: The president has always wanted to end this war and is prepared to do anything he can to bring it to an end. It's been difficult.
3: Now, the president will also meet today with leaders of Gulf countries. Iran's president is at the UN, set to speak tomorrow.
5: Iran targeted two oil tankers in the Strait of Hormuz on Monday as the IRGC ramps up attacks in this critical international shipping route. The Iranian economy is continuing to suffer due to the ongoing naval blockade. Inflation remains high, as does the Iranian currency at a very weak state.
3: It's Fox's Trey Yinks. 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
4: This is WRAL meteorologist Chris Michaels with the forecast for your Tuesday. High temperatures today making it into the lower 80s, and we'll see the development of late day and evening showers and thunderstorms, with localized flooding being a possibility. Overnight lows will be in the mid-60s, with still some lingering light rain showers and patches of drizzle. Will then be much cooler heading into Wednesday, highs in the 60s. Listen here every hour for WRAL forecasts, and when severe weather breaks out, we break in.
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3: Fox News, I'm CJ Popper. President Trump addressing the UN General Assembly on the east side of Manhattan. Fox's Lucas Tomlinson is there.
4: Expect President Trump to talk about this and the threats around the world, including what he's done in Venezuela and those elite American commandos snatching Nicolas Maduro and his wife from their bed. They're now being held nearby in Brooklyn. The president wants to make the world a safer place.
3: Secretary of State Marco Rubio on Fox and Friends earlier hammering the leaders of the Islamic Republic.
5: The central issue here is Iran is run by lunatic clerics, okay? By lunatic clerics that have a radical view of their religion, you know, very radical view, and an apocalyptic view of their religion. These people can never have nuclear weapons.
3: Ukraine's President Vladimir Zelensky visiting the 9/11 Memorial Museum earlier in Lower Manhattan for a flower laying ceremony. 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

0: This is Nancy Martin with local news on Rewind 101.9. Over the weekend in South Hill, there was an electrical fire at McDonald's. South Hill Fire was on the scene. There were no injuries reported. North Carolina boaters born on or after January 1, 1988, and all Virginia boaters are required to take a boating safety course to operate a vessel on public waters. The U.S. Coast Guard Auxiliary teaches the Boat America course, which satisfies all requirements to operate a vessel in North Carolina and Virginia, as well as in most other U.S. states. They'll be offering that course this Saturday, September 26th, at the American Legion Building in Clarksville from 8 to 5 p.m. To register, contact Jeremy Pace, 336-266-9733, or jeremy@jeremyhpace.org. This is Nancy Martin, reporting your local news on the Lakes Media Network.
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7: This is WRAL meteorologist Chris Michaels with the forecast for your Tuesday. High temperatures today making it into the lower 80s, and we'll see the development of late day and evening showers and thunderstorms, with localized flooding being a possibility. Overnight lows will be in the mid-60s with still some lingering light rain showers and patches of drizzle. We'll then be much cooler heading into Wednesday, highs in the 60s. Listen here every hour for WRAL forecasts, and when severe weather breaks out, we break in.
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3: News. I'm Gianna Gelosi. President Trump addressed the annual United Nations General Assembly in New York.
4: Our economy is the envy of the world. Our military is the most powerful on earth. Our technology is second to none, and we're leading in virtually everything.
3: His speech comes against a backdrop of multiple wars and rising concerns about AI. Antonio Guterres delivering his final address at the UN as the UN Secretary General, opening the assembly by telling world leaders superpowers have to realize
5: that their power isn't so super, that their power has limits. And the events of recent years have made that unmistakably clear.
3: Later today, President Trump plans to meet with leaders from the UK, Japan, Venezuela, and Ukraine. China's leader is scheduled to travel to Washington to see Trump Thursday. America's listening to Fox News.

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7: This is WRAL meteorologist Chris Michaels with the forecast for your Tuesday. High temperatures today making it into the lower 80s, and we'll see the development of late day and evening showers and thunderstorms, with localized flooding being a possibility. Overnight lows will be in the mid-60s, with still some lingering light rain showers and patches of drizzle. We'll then be much cooler heading into Wednesday, highs in the 60s. Listen here every hour for WRAL forecasts, and when severe weather breaks out, we break in.
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3: Fox News, I'm CJ Papa. President Trump addressing the UN General Assembly in New York City. He touched on the war in Iran, saying he has a big decision to make, adding,
4: "Do I drive them into hell with no chance of survival and no hope of future greatness or generations? But I believe we'll make a deal right after the election."
3: President Trump gets the security deal he wanted from Denmark and Greenland.
5: Tremendous for Europe and for the United States and for everybody, and for Greenland, it's going to be incredible. And the people of Greenland have been so nice. The people of Denmark have been amazing.
3: The deal gives the U.S. the ability to expand its military footprint in Greenland to secure and defend the American continent. Ella Langley's Children's in Texas is now the longest-running number one hit of all time. And they'll join your Billboard Hot 100. It was announced today. 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

0: This is Nancy Martin with local news on Rewind 101.9. In Brunswick County, Virginia DOT has closed Robinson Ferry Road from 58 to Route 623 Diamond Grove Road until October 9th for debris removal. Please be advised to take a different route. A joint public hearing will be held on October 7th at 6:30 by the Brunswick County Planning Commission and the Brunswick County Board of Supervisors to consider the revocation of conditional use permit case number 21032 held by Bellflower Holdings, which has been assigned to Virginia Electric and Power Company doing business as Dominion Energy Virginia. The subject property totals approximately 7,800 acres. The parcels are generally located in Red Oak, the northwestern part of Brunswick County near the Brunswick County and Lunenburg County border, west of the town of Alberta, generally along Route 46 and Danieltown Road. This is Nancy Martin, reporting your local news on the Lakes Media Network.
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5: This is WRAL meteorologist Chris Michaels with the forecast for your Tuesday. High temperatures today making it into the lower 80s, and we'll see the development of late day and evening showers and thunderstorms, with localized flooding being a possibility. Overnight lows will be in the mid-60s, with still some lingering light rain showers and patches of drizzle. Will then be much cooler heading into Wednesday, highs in the 60s. Listen here every hour for WRAL forecasts, and when severe weather breaks out, we break in.
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3: News, I'm Gianna Gelosi. President Trump told the United Nations General Assembly in New York that he had a decision to make on Iran, strike a deal with Tehran, or annihilate the Islamic Republic.
4: Do I drive them into hell with no chance of survival and no hope of future greatness or generations? But I believe we'll make a deal right after the election, because it doesn't make sense for them not to.
3: Meantime, the president signed an agreement with Denmark, easing tensions over his calls for the U.S. to acquire Greenland.
5: The U.S. plans to open two new military bases in Greenland. The plan would reestablish one Cold War-era military base in the southern part of Greenland and convert a military outpost on the east coast, which is currently being used by the Danish Sled Dog Patrol.
3: Fox's Alex Hogan, America's listening to Fox News.

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8: This is WRAL meteorologist Chris Michaels with the forecast for your Tuesday. High temperatures today making it into the lower 80s, and we'll see the development of late day and evening showers and thunderstorms, with localized flooding being a possibility. Overnight lows will be in the mid-60s, with still some lingering light rain showers and patches of drizzle. Will then be much cooler heading into Wednesday, highs in the 60s. Listen here every hour for WRAL forecasts, and when severe weather breaks out, we break in.
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3: Fox News, I'm John Saucier with President Trump speaking before the United Nations General Assembly this morning in New York, where he addressed the ongoing war between Russia and Ukraine. He says this fighting has gone on for long enough.
4: 25,000 young people, mostly soldiers, a month are dying. 25,000 a month. And I look at those battlefield pictures and I really don't want to see them anymore. It's so horrible to see.
3: The sound courtesy of UNTV. The Trump administration says they're removing more than 700,000 people from Obamacare health care plans, claiming they were fraudulently enrolled. Centers for Medicare and Medicaid Services Administrator Dr. Mehmet Oz.
5: We're seeing multinational criminal syndicates involved in this process. Small-time hoodlums are getting involved. It's a open secret. You can come into the federal government and use us as a piggy bank, so folks are coming here.
3: Democrats have accused the administration of trying to deliberately sabotage the Affordable Care Act. 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

0: This is Nancy Martin with local news on Rewind 101.9. Over the weekend in South Hill, there was an electrical fire at McDonald's. South Hill Fire was on the scene. There were no injuries reported. North Carolina boaters born on or after January 1, 1988, and all Virginia boaters are required to take a boating safety course to operate a vessel on public waters. The U.S. Coast Guard Auxiliary teaches the Boat America course, which satisfies all requirements to operate a vessel in North Carolina and Virginia, as well as in most other U.S. states. They'll be offering that course this Saturday, September 26th, at the American Legion Building in Clarksville from 8 to 5 p.m. To register, contact Jeremy Pace, 336-266-9733, or jeremy@jeremyhpace.org. 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
4: This is WREL meteorologist Amy Wilmoth with the forecast for tonight. Showers and storms remain likely tonight, and the rain could be heavy at times. Temperatures fall into the mid-60s. Some light rain and drizzle around Wednesday. It will be breezy and cooler with high temperatures in the upper 60s. Still some drizzle around Thursday. It's still breezy and cool with highs in the upper 60s. Listen here every hour for WREL forecasts, and when severe weather breaks out, we break in.
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3: Fox News, I'm Tom Graham. President Trump says Iran has a decision to make, a deal to end the war or else.
4: Do I annihilate the Islamic Republic and do it quickly, never giving them a chance?
3: Now, courtesy of UNTV, that audio, the president speaking at the United Nations General Assembly, he added he thinks a deal with Iran will be made after the midterm elections in the U.S. A grand jury finding there was not evidence to bring charges in the death of Nolan Wells. They found the black teen's death was consistent with drowning following a July 4th boating trip off the Mississippi Gulf Coast. His mother, Christine Wonsley, remains critical of law enforcement and their investigation.
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0: 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In Brunswick County, Virginia DOT has closed Robinson Ferry Road from 58 to Route 623 Diamond Grove Road until October 9th for debris removal. Please be advised to take a different route. A joint public hearing will be held on October 7th at 6:30 by the Brunswick County Planning Commission and the Brunswick County Board of Supervisors to consider the revocation of conditional use permit case number 21032 held by Bellflower Holdings, which has been assigned to Virginia Electric and Power Company doing business as Dominion Energy Virginia. The subject property totals approximately 7,800 acres. The parcels are generally located in Red Oak, the northwestern part of Brunswick County near the Brunswick County and Lunenburg County border, west of the town of Alberta, generally along Route 46 and Danieltown Road. This is Nancy Martin, reporting your local news on the Lakes Media Network.
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7: This is WREL meteorologist Amy Wilmoth with the forecast for tonight. Showers and storms remain likely tonight, and the rain could be heavy at times. Temperatures fall into the mid-60s. Some light rain and drizzle around Wednesday. It will be breezy and cooler with high temperatures in the upper 60s. Still some drizzle around Thursday. It's still breezy and cool with highs in the upper 60s. Listen here every hour for WREL forecasts, and when severe weather breaks out, we break in.
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3: Fox News, I'm Tom Graham. President Trump says Iran has a decision to make, a deal to end the war or else.
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3: And courtesy of UNTV, that audio, the president speaking at the United Nations General Assembly, he added he thinks a deal with Iran will be made after the midterm elections in the U.S. A grand jury finding there was not evidence to bring charges in the death of Nolan Wells. They found the black teen's death was consistent with drowning following a July 4th boating trip off the Mississippi Gulf Coast. His mother, Christine Walmsley, remains critical of law enforcement and their investigation.
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3: Well, Nolan's friends on that boating trip were all white, leading to widespread viral speculation about his death. 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

0: This is Nancy Martin with local news on Rewind 101.9. Over the weekend in South Hill, there was an electrical fire at McDonald's. South Hill Fire was on the scene. There were no injuries reported. North Carolina boaters born on or after January 1, 1988, and all Virginia boaters are required to take a boating safety course to operate a vessel on public waters. The U.S. Coast Guard Auxiliary teaches the Boat America course, which satisfies all requirements to operate a vessel in North Carolina and Virginia, as well as in most other U.S. states. They'll be offering that course this Saturday, September 26th, at the American Legion Building in Clarksville from 8 to 5 p.m. To register, contact Jeremy Pace, 336-266-9733, or jeremy@jeremyhpace.org. This is Nancy Martin, reporting your local news on the Lakes Media Network.
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6: This is WREL meteorologist Amy Wilmoth with the forecast for tonight. Showers and storms remain likely tonight, and the rain could be heavy at times. Temperatures fall into the mid-60s. Some light rain and drizzle around Wednesday. It will be breezy and cooler with high temperatures in the upper 60s. Still some drizzle around Thursday. It's still breezy and cool with highs in the upper 60s. Listen here every hour for WREL forecasts, and when severe weather breaks out, we break in.
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3: Fox News, I'm John Saucier. Ukraine targeting Russian infrastructure, including an oil and gas refinery with drone strikes. President Trump telling reporters the new strikes put pressure on Russia and the energy market.
4: It's also a serious hit on the price of diesel. The diesel oil, diesel fuel has gone up quite a bit, but we'll be talking about that. But no, it's a very serious hit, certainly on Russia.
3: President Trump met with Ukrainian President Zelensky today. The Trump administration says they're removing more than 700,000 people from Obamacare health care plans, claiming they were fraudulently enrolled. Centers for Medicare and Medicaid Services Administrator Dr. Mehmet Oz.
5: We're seeing multinational criminal syndicates involved in this process. Small-time hoodlums are getting involved. It's a open secret. You can come into the federal government and use us as a piggy bank, so folks are coming here.
3: Democrats have accused the administration of trying to deliberately sabotage the Affordable Care Act. 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

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You can always see the sun, day or night.

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3: Fox News, I'm John Saucier. In his speech to the United Nations General Assembly today, President Trump urged Iran to make a deal or face annihilation. Speaking with reporters afterwards, he reiterates there are two choices.
4: In one case, it's obliteration, and the other alternative is potential greatness. It could be a great country.
3: The president says he met with Iranian leaders today. Former Vice President Kamala Harris campaigning with Michigan Democratic Senate nominee Abdullah Syed at a maternal health care roundtable in Detroit. The former VP claims Al-Sayed's opponent, Republican nominee Mike Rogers, will not protect health care for Americans.
5: Donald Trump cut Medicaid funding by $1 trillion. Mm-hmm. These are the facts. Mike Rogers supported that cut through that big bad bill.
3: There's a very closely watched Senate race there in Michigan. It could determine which party ultimately controls the Senate. America is listening to Fox News.